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1: Me not working hard. 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
5: 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Each, let's go get a wave. They say what they gonna say. Have a drink, clink, found a Bud Light. 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

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Together, we are New Brunswick. We are the true north, strong and free. 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

0: Frontline workers raised concerns, but the system focused on following the rules rather than delivering proper care. It's the second report in 2 weeks in which Lamrock's blamed a death on problems in the welfare system. In sports and baseball, Blue Jays lost another one in Atlanta, 7-3. Red Sox pounded the Orioles, 8-1. Guardians clipped the Yankees, 5-4. The NBA final got underway, the Knicks beating the Spurs, 105-95. Now you're up to date. I'm Daryl Good.
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3: Sun today and a high of 29. The Humidex will feel like 31. Clouds tonight and down to 14. And tomorrow for Friday, a mix of sun and cloud and a high of 22. At 6:03, we're sitting at 13. Your late school buses brought to you by Once Upon a Child Moncton in the Francophone South School District this morning. Bus number 606 is 45 minutes late. Bus number 24 and 31 are both 75 minutes late. And bus number 375 is running 105 minutes late.
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Josh, that's Lil Nas X, and that's what I want. We want to send a big shout-out to our friends at Subway in Sackville. 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Listen to the station, so we appreciate that. We're going to keep the tunes going for you guys. It's Bruno Mars and Risk It All, which is kind of like the song Grenade, when you really think, like, the meaning and, like, what he's saying. The same thing.

0: 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Josh and your Thursday K-Rise. Good morning. It's 6:10. Sunny today and going up to 29. Some clouds tonight and down to 14. Right now, we're sitting at 13. Coming up on the show for you this morning, we've got all kinds of details, whether it's Evergreen Park School Summer Blast-Off event this weekend, the Walk for Alzheimer's with Parkland Riverview, hitting Neptune Drive-In and Shediac this weekend, or the Hike and Seek with Active Riverview. 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You can also get ahead of our web poll for today, K94.5.ca, powered by Vogue Optical. 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Yes or no? We'll dive into that coming up later on.
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K94.5, today's best music. I'm good. David Guetta, Baby Rexha, sampling a little Eiffel 65, which is interesting because Eiffel 65's Blue is about a guy who's all bummed out, feeling blue. And they took that and they made it a hit record into feeling good, right? Too Sweet Hosier coming up before your news right now. Are you like me? Maybe no money? It's Check here on the K-Rise.

0: K94.5, today's best music at 640 on your K-Rise with Josh. Great big stretch to start your day. We've got sun today and going up to 29 right now, sitting at 13. And the dad joke off the dad joke calendar here in the studio for Thursday, June 4th. What do you call a teacher who never farts in public? A private tutor.
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0: Your Thursday K-Dish, Tom Segura spilled the beans on his podcast to fellow comedian Jimmy Carr about how he upset Quentin Tarantino when he was on his show. Have a listen.
6: Here he sat right there and he got mad at me at the end, but that's not the point.
7: Why did he get mad at you? I'm on his side 100% on this.
6: So I get the call that Quentin's coming to Austin. He's going to do the podcast. And they're like, he's coming in. He's promoting his book, right?
7: Is this like, Cinema Speculation, that
6: yes.
7: book? That's an amazing book.
6: Well.
7: It's incredible.
6: I pick up
7: you
6: the
7: read
6: book.
7: It because, I mean, you want to read it before you
6: exactly
7: interview him.
6: And I did. I did read the first 15 pages. So.
7: Oh.
6: I should have read the book.
7: You should have read the book. Can't believe you didn't read the book.
6: I had like an hour, dude.
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0: The Orioles 8-1, Guardians clipped the Yankees 5-4. The NBA final got underway, the Knicks beating the Spurs 105-95. 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I'm Daryl Good.
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6: Sun today and a high of 29. The humidex will feel like 31. Clouds tonight and down to 14. And tomorrow for Friday, a mix of sun and cloud and a high of 22. At 7:03, it's 13 degrees. Your late school bus is brought to you by Once Upon a Child Moncton in the Francophone South School District this morning. Bus number 606 is 45 minutes late. Bus number 24 and 31 are both 75 minutes late. And bus number 375 is running 105 minutes late.
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0: K94.5 playing today's best music. It's Josh and your Thursday morning K-Rise. One more sleep, guys. We're almost there. Sun expected for your Thursday and a high of 29. Right now, it's 13. 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

0: 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Josh, hanging out with you. Just had a sip of my coffee, so you know I'm bouncing off the walls in here. Sun today, high 29. A little bit of clouds tonight, down to 14 right now. We're sitting at 13. You can go to neptuneshediac.ca and you can check out all the details on the double feature happening at the Neptune Drive-In in Shediac this weekend. The double bill you can expect to kick us off the new Masters of the Universe film. Gotta admit, it's getting really good reviews, and it looks way better than I originally thought.
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3: Good morning. Kodiak Mounties continue to investigate the death of a child on the weekend. Officers responded Sunday morning to a call about a child in medical distress at a home on Killam Avenue. RCMP say when officers arrived, medics were performing life-saving measures. The child was transported to hospital in critical condition and later died there. An autopsy will determine the cause of death, and investigators are looking into whether there was any criminality involved. Dozens of suspected overdoses have overwhelmed the emergency responders in the greater Moncton area over the past few days, and there's been at least one death. Emergency responders are raising concerns about a dangerous drug supply on the streets. Ambulance NB, firefighters, frontline workers have all been responding to ODs, saying a batch of fentanyl, possibly mixed with a powerful veterinary tranquilizer, may be to blame. That's making it harder for counteragents like naloxone to work. Police are asking for the public's help after an assault. The Mounties say a man was attacked by three individuals on Dominion Street May 14th around 11:30 in the morning. The victim suffered non-life-threatening injuries, and the suspects fled with an undisclosed amount of money. Now, police described the first suspect as a man wearing green cargo pants and red and white shoes. The second suspect was wearing jeans and black and white shoes. No description available for the third suspect. Investigators are asking anyone with surveillance or dash cam footage from between 11 a.m. and noon on May 14th from the Dominion Street area to call Kodiak Regional RCMP. In the trade war, President Donald Trump's ordered a new tariff of 10% on Canada and several other countries, citing concerns about forced labor in supply chains. This comes after the U.S. Supreme Court ruled his previous broad tariffs were illegal. Prime Minister Mark Carney says Canada already has strong rules against forced labor and will soon introduce new legislation to strengthen them further. The proposed tariff would not apply to goods under CUSMA. Meanwhile, in Trump's other wars, several Republicans joined Democrats in the House of Representatives voting 215 to 208 to end the war with Iran until Congress authorizes it. That's largely symbolic. Even if the motion passes the Republican-controlled Senate, it'll likely be vetoed by Trump. In sports, in the majors last night, Braves downed the Blue Jays 7-3, Boston beat Baltimore 8-1, Cleveland won a 5-4 decision against the Yankees. The Knicks opened the NBA final with a 105-95 win over San Antonio. Now you're up to date. I'm Daryl Good.
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6: Sun today and a high of 29. The humidex will feel like 31. Clouds tonight and down to 14. And tomorrow for Friday, a mix of sun and cloud and a high of 22. At 7:33 at the top of St. George, light traffic and 13 degrees. Your late school buses brought to you by Once Upon a Child Moncton in the Francophone South School District this morning. Bus number 606 is 45 minutes late. Bus number 24 and 31 are both 75 minutes late. And bus number 375 is running 105 minutes late.

0: K94.5 playing today's best music. Hey, what's up? It's Josh. I know the week's dragging on for you. Let's a couple more sleeps, right? It is 7:40. We've got sun today and high of 29. Right now, it's 13.
1: So you have my money?
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0: 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I can hardly do basic addition, so.
5: Oh, sticker!
6: Sir, your life savings?
5: Yes, I see that it's in bill form. 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
0: You guys can go vote. 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
4: Daddy, chill.
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0: Your late school buses brought to you by Once Upon a Child Moncton in the Francophone South School District this morning. Bus number 606 is 45 minutes late. Bus number 24 and 31 are both 75 minutes late. And bus number 375 is running 105 minutes late.
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0: 7:50 here on the K-Rise with Josh. Happy Thursday morning to you. We're going to have sun today and a high of 29. Humidex will be feeling like 31, so just a little FYI. Right now, sitting at 13. And the dad joke off the dad joke calendar here in the studio for Thursday, June 4th. What do you call a teacher who never farts in public? A private tutor.
1: Oh, brother, this guy stinks!
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K94.5, today's best music, Josh, and your Thursday morning K-Rise. It's 8:10. Sun today and going up to 29. Human X is going to be feeling like 31 right now at 8:10. We're sitting at 13. I've got details on EPS's summer blast-off happening this weekend. It's coming up at 8:20. Right now, we're jumping into the time machine with Today in History. On this day in 1994, a punk pop rock band got together and started making music. They're best known for their song Girl All the Bad Guys Want, Punk Rock 101, and their biggest single, 1985, Bowling for Soup became a band on this day in 94.

0: 1985.
1: And fun fact, it's pretty wild that they got together in 1994, but their first tour ever was 12 years later in 2006. On this day in 1993, a film was released about a talent agent and former child star who meets up with an up-and-coming actress who changes both his life and his career in this very family-friendly comedy, starring Michael J. Fox. 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
1: 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Only a couple more sleeps before Evergreen Park School's summer kickoff event this weekend. I'll have the details at 8:20.
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3: Good morning. Kodiak Mounties continue to investigate the death of a child on the weekend. Officers responded Sunday morning to a call about a child in medical distress at a home on Killam Avenue. RCMP say when officers arrived, medics were performing life-saving measures. The child was transported to hospital in critical condition and later died there. An autopsy will determine the cause of death, and investigators are looking into whether there was any criminality involved. Dozens of suspected overdoses have overwhelmed the emergency responders in the greater Moncton area over the past few days, and there's been at least one death. Emergency responders are raising concerns about a dangerous drug supply on the streets. Ambulance NB, firefighters, frontline workers have all been responding to ODs, saying a batch of fentanyl, possibly mixed with a powerful veterinary tranquilizer, may be to blame. That's making it harder for counteragents like naloxone to work. Police are asking for the public's help after an assault. The Mounties say a man was attacked by three individuals on Dominion Street May 14th around 11:30 in the morning. The victim suffered non-life-threatening injuries, and the suspects fled with an undisclosed amount of money. Now, police described the first suspect as a man wearing green cargo pants and red and white shoes. The second suspect was wearing jeans and black and white shoes. No description available for the third suspect. Investigators are asking anyone with surveillance or dash cam footage from between 11 a.m. and noon on May 14th from the Dominion Street area to call Kodiak Regional RCMP. In the trade war, President Donald Trump's ordered a new tariff of 10% on Canada and several other countries, citing concerns about forced labor in supply chains. This comes after the U.S. Supreme Court ruled his previous broad tariffs were illegal. Prime Minister Mark Carney says Canada already has strong rules against forced labor and will soon introduce new legislation to strengthen them further. The proposed tariff would not apply to goods under CUSMA. Meanwhile, in Trump's other wars, several Republicans joined Democrats in the House of Representatives voting 215 to 208 to end the war with Iran until Congress authorizes it. That's largely symbolic. Even if the motion passes the Republican-controlled Senate, it'll likely be vetoed by Trump. In sports, in the majors last night, Braves down the Blue Jays 7-3, Boston beat Baltimore 8-1, Cleveland won a 5-4 decision against the Yankees. The Knicks opened the NBA final with a 105-95 win over San Antonio. Now you're up to date. I'm Daryl Good.
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4: Sun today and a high of 29. The Humidex will feel like 31. Clouds tonight and down to 14. And tomorrow for Friday, a mix of sun and cloud and a high of 22. At 8:33, it's 14 degrees.
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0: K94.5 playing today's best music. It's 8:40 on the K-Rise with Josh. Sun expected for your Thursday at a high of 29. Right now, it's 13. And the dad joke off the dad joke calendar here in the studio for Thursday, June 4th. What do you call a teacher who never farts in public? A private tutor.
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0: 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Tom Segura spilled the beans on his podcast to fellow comedian Jimmy Carr about how he upset Quentin Tarantino when he was on his show. Have a listen.
3: Here he sat right there, and he got mad at me at the end. But that's not the point.
4: Why did he get mad at you? I'm on his side 100% on this.
3: So I get the call that Quentin's coming to Austin. He's going to do the podcast. And they're like, he's coming in. He's promoting his book. Right?
4: Is this
3: like,
4: Cinema Speculation, that
3: yes.
4: book? It's an amazing book.
3: Well.
4: It's incredible.
3: I pick up
4: you
3: the
4: read
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3: exactly
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3: And I did. I did read the first 15 pages. So.
4: Oh.
3: I should have read the book.
4: You should have read the book. Can't believe you didn't read the book.
3: I had like an hour, dude.
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0: K94.5 playing today's best music. It's Josh and your Thursday morning K-Rise. I'm just running in place here in the studio, getting my exercise and getting my steps in. Sun today at a high of 29. Right now, at 8:50, it's 13 degrees.
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1: Wish I could call you last night, try to make sure you're alright. 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

0: 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What's up? It's Josh. Happy Thursday to you. Sun today and a high of 29. The Humidex is going to be feeling like 31. 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

0: Hey, 94.5, today's best music. What's up? It's Josh. Happy Thursday to you. Sun today and a high of 29. The Humidex going to be feeling like 31. You can go to neptuneshediac.ca and you can check out all the details on the double feature happening at the Neptune Drive-In in Shediac this weekend. The double bill you can expect to kick us off, the new Masters of the Universe film. Gotta admit, it's getting really good reviews, and it looks way better than I originally thought.
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0: Sun today and a high of 29. The Humidex will feel like 31. Clouds tonight and down to 14. And tomorrow for Friday, a mix of sun and cloud and a high of 22.
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8: Sun today and a high of 29. The humidex will feel like 31. Clouds tonight and down to 14. And tomorrow for Friday, a mix of sun and cloud and a high of 22.

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0: Hey, it's Josh with your Back in the Day replay. On this day in 1993, a film was released about a talent agent and former child star who meets up with an up-and-coming actress who changes both his life and his career in this very family-friendly comedy, starring Michael J. Fox. Life with Mikey was released on this day in 1993.
1: You were so cute.
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0: Fun fact, in some English-speaking markets, the film was released under a different name called Give Me a Break. We've got more with your Back in the Day replay coming up.
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1: Hey, it's Josh with your Back in the Day replay. 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
2: 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Yeah. We did it again. And this time, I'ma make you scream.

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Today's Best Music K, 94.5, Preston Pablo, Dance Alone. I'm Frankie Hollywood. Madonna and Sabrina Carpenter coming up. Adam Rodway is next. Right now it's Olivia Rodrigo, Drop Dead, from today's Best Music K, 94.5.

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Today's Best Music K94.5 Madonna and Sabrina Carpenter. That's Bring Your Love. I'm Frankie Hollywood. So Elon Musk will become the world's first trillionaire after his rocket company SpaceX begins selling shares of stock. I'm going to share with you more on this after Bruno Mars next. Right now it's Jamie Fine, Homesick. Today's Best Music K94.5. I'm just

0: today's Best Music K94.5 Bruno Mars. I just might. I'm Frankie Hollywood. Well, he is. Elon Musk will become the world's first trillionaire after his rocket company SpaceX begins selling shares of stock to the public on June the 12th for about $135 per share. Now, a trillionaire, just in case you don't know, has 1,000 times more money than a billionaire. That amount of money is enough to run a state in the U.S. with 10 million people. That is a lot of money. It literally would take him 1 million years to spend it all. It's Charlotte Cardin, 99 Nights, next.
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Today's Best Music, K94.5, Drake and Wizkid and Kylo One Dance. I'm Frankie Hollywood. So are you ready for something weird? A 37-year-old woman posed as a 12-year-old girl and lived with a couple for 14 months before she got caught. Going to share more with you after Serena Ryder next. Right now, Shaboozey, good news from today's Best Music, K94.5.

0: Today's Best Music K94.5, Serena Ryder and Stompa. I'm Frankie Hollywood. So this is one of the weirdest stories I've seen this week. Amanda Oliveira, a 37-year-old woman, posed as a 12-year-old girl and lived with a couple for 14 months. She was arrested after a relative alerted police. Now, why did the couple let her stay? Well, she drank from baby bottles and claimed to be autistic to justify her adult appearance. Amanda is now in jail and is facing fraud and false identity charges. How weird is that, right? It's Coach A, somebody I used to know, next.
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1: 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I'm Frankie Hollywood. Nicki Minaj coming up. 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

Today's Best Music, K94.5, Nicki Minaj, Super Bass. I'm Frankie Hollywood. The Weeknd and Kendrick Lamar coming up. Post Malone and Morgan Wallen next. Right now, it's Devon Cole, and I got you from Today's Best Music, K94.5.

Today's Best Music K, 94.5, Post Malone and Morgan Wallen. I had some help. I'm Frankie Hollywood. Well, maybe you'll need help with the Brain Buster. That is in 6 minutes. The Brain Buster is powered by Artisan Roofing, delivering the quality of excellence one home at a time. 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

0: Today's Best Music, K94.5, Harry Styles, American Girls. I'm Frankie Hollywood. It's time for the Brain Buster, powered by Artisan Roofing, delivering the quality of excellence one home at a time. I really want to give you those bragging rights, but you're going to have to give me the correct answer to my Brain Buster question first, which is, what is the most common thing people save just in case and never use? What is the most common thing people save just in case and never use? What is that? I'm going to share that answer with you coming up after Olivia Dean. It's Mike DeMaro on Dynor, calling next.
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0: Today's Best Music K, 94.5, Mike DeMaro and Dinor. That's Calling. I'm Frankie Hollywood, doing the Brain Buster, powered by Artisan Roofing, delivering the quality of excellence one home at a time. No takers for the bragging rights yet. Nobody got the correct answer to my Brain Buster question, which is, what is the most common thing people save just in case and never use? What is your answer?
1: Condoms. I mean, just in case. Come on.
0: Good answer, but not the correct one today.
1: Okay, thank you. Have a good day.
0: You too. Thank you very much. What do you think the answer is to my Brain Buster question today?
2: Is it a first aid kit?
0: No, it's not a first aid kit.
2: Okay, have a great day.
0: What is the most common thing people save just in case and never use? I'm going to share that answer with you coming up after Olivia Dean. It's so easy to fall in love. Preston Pablo and Banks next. Right now, Portugal the Man, Feel It Still. From today's Best Music, K94.5.

0: Today's Best Music K, 94.5, Preston Pablo and Banks, Flowers Need Rain. I'm Frankie Hollywood, still doing the Brainbuster, still no takers for the bragging rights. Nobody got the correct answer to my Brainbuster question. The Brainbuster is powered by Artisan Roofing, delivering the quality of excellence one home at a time. The question is, what is the most common thing people save just in case, but never use? What is your answer?
1: I'm going to say a cell phone box, like your iPhone box.
0: No, that's not what it is.
1: Okay.
0: What do you think the answer is to my Brainbuster question?
2: Is it grocery bags?
0: No, it's not grocery bags.
2: Thank you.
0: What is the most common thing people save just in case and never use? I'm going to share that answer with you coming up after Olivia Dean next. Right now, Sabrina Carpenter and Tears from today's Best Music, K94.5.

0: Today's Best Music K, 94.5, Olivia Dean, So Easy to Fall in Love. I'm Frankie Hollywood, still doing the Brain Buster, powered by Artisan Roofing, delivering the quality of excellence, one home at a time. Still no takers for the bragging rights. Nobody got the correct answer to my Brain Buster question, which is, what is the most common thing people save just in case and never use? What is your answer?
1: I'm guessing it could be, like, packaging boxes, things you get from Amazon or an old appliance box, boxes of...
0: No, that's not it. Nothing to do with boxes at all.
1: Alrighty.
0: Oh, time's up. What is your name?
1: Dan.
0: All right, Dan. What is the most common thing people save just in case and never ever use? Instruction manuals.
1: No.
0: Yeah. Now they're all online, right? So we don't have to save them. Thank you so much for playing along, Dan.
1: All right.
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I'm Frankie Hollywood, and we are going to count them down. The hottest five songs in the city as voted by you. The Greco Top 5 at 5 just after 5 o'clock. 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

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It's Taylor Swift, Opalite. I'm Frankie Hollywood, and we are counting down the hottest 5 songs in the city as voted by you. At number 4, it's Charlotte Cardin and The Way We Touch with the Greco Tom 5 at 5 from today's Best Music.

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I'm Frankie Hollywood, and we are counting down the hottest 5 songs in the city as voted by you. At number 2, it's Zara Larsson and Midnight Sun with the Greco Top 5 at 5 from today's Best Music K 94.5.

0: Today's Best Music K94.5 with the record top 5 at 5. And there it is, the number one song as voted by you. That's Koozie C, Rather Be. I'm Frankie Hollywood, and we count them down every weekday at 5 o'clock. The hottest 5 songs in the city as voted by you. It's the Greco top 5 at 5. It's Roseanne, Bruno Mars, Hop It To next.
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Today's Best Music K, 94.5 Elton John and Dua Lipa, Cold Heart. I'm Frankie Hollywood. So some good news if you like the store. Canada's iconic retail chain Zellers is expanding its comeback with actual physical stores. I'm going to share more with you after Kelly Clarkson next. Right now it's The Weeknd and Earned It from today's Best Music K, 94.5.

0: Today's Best Music K, 94.5 Kelly Clarkson and Stronger. I'm Frankie Hollywood. So some good news if you were a big fan of the stores. Canada's iconic retail chain Zellers is expanding its comeback with actual physical stores. Zellers is actively rolling out a national expansion of standalone Zellers 3.0 stores across Canada following a successful flagship launch at Edmonton's Londonderry Mall. Two new large-scale Ontario locations are scheduled to open, a 25,000 square foot store in Toronto on June 18th and another at Tecumseh Mall in Windsor, Ontario in July. Now, what to expect from the revived stores? The new Zellers concept aims to combine modern discount retailing with heavily nostalgic elements. The return of Zeddy, the iconic Zeddy plush bear, is officially making a comeback as well. So if you like Zellers, it might be coming locally eventually. It's Ella Langley, choosing Texas next.
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Today's Best Music K94.5, Olivia Dean, Man I Need. I'm Frankie Hollywood. Going to keep it going to keep you going. Tegan and Sarah coming up. Max McKnone is next. Right now it's Benson Boone. And sorry, I'm here for someone else from today's Best Music K94.5.

Today's Best BCK 94.5, Tegan and Sarah. I was a fool. I'm Frankie Hollywood. So some not so good news. If you love driving stick and you're a hardcore standard transmission person in your car, I'm going to share with you what the not so good news is after Tyler Shaw next. Right now, Sabrina Carpenter, a man child from today's Best Music K 94.5.

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0: Today's Best Music K 94.5 Tyler Shaw run to you. I'm Frankie Hollywood. So some not so good news. If you love driving stick and you are a hardcore standard transmission person in your car, stick shift cars likely to vanish pretty much completely by 2030. New research of vehicle companies reveals that most new cars will have automatic transmissions. Demand for manual transmissions is falling as EVs and hybrids rise. Only 5% to 10% of vehicles may still be manual with that standard transmission by 2030. It's Hosier, too sweet, next.
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0: Today's Best BCK 94.5 Titty, and I hope I'm Frankie Hollywood. So if you loved it, some good news. McDonald's is bringing back its popular Big Mac dipping sauce as part of a new World Cup meal. It will be launching on June the 9th. The limited time sauce allows us to enjoy the Big Mac flavor with a variety of menu items, including fries and chicken nuggets and other things. People have been asking for the return of the sauce since it first appeared as a special promotion, making it one of McDonald's most requested limited time offerings. The World Cup meal and dipping sauce will only be available for a limited time. So if you loved it, you better get your share of it. It's French Montana and Max Ever Since You Left Me. 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

0: Today's Best Music K, 94.5, Trevor Guthrie and Soundwave. I'm Frankie Hollywood, and that does it for me. Thank you so much for hanging out today. Always appreciate that and appreciate you. Have a great evening. It's Taylor Swift and Elizabeth Taylor next.
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0: 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You're going to need it.
1: Sheesh. 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Looking the money ain't the only thing I chase down. She ain't see the stars in the race. Soon as she got in them.

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